0: You can't control me.
1: 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You can't control me. You can't control me.
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0: She's so

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Damn. How'd you get so much these, bro? Cause I've been writing since a young and talking easos. Damn. How'd you get so much these, bro? Cause I've been writing since a young and talking easos. Damn.

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3: 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Premiéry v kinech a novinky na streamingu. Se Zuzanou Maxa. 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

Ladies and gentlemen, what's about to happen right here? You are now a witness. As we're about to get drunk. Now it's about to go down, and it's about to get funky. 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

0: and gentlemen, what's about to happen right here, you are now a witness. 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Now it's about to go down, and it's about to get funky. Come on, for real.
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2: Půlnoc v Hollywoodu. 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Se Zuzanou Maxa. 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Ladies and gentlemen, the captain has advised the flight attendants to have a seat. At this time, we will continue our beverage service. Bottom of the plate, rough and pay. You know what I think about like the way you do. 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
1: Stars.
2: Yes.
0: Stars.
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Got Toast to Proof a MOC. 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A DJ Chida in the mix. 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

0: Nepokoušejte se opustit taneční parket.
1: You know, realized that I wasn't the one to go through that kind of shit, because I start pimping, man. I won't come back. I never came back from that. I start pimping, man. 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I mean, hell yeah.

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I won't come back. I never came back from that. 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
2: Get funky. I'm on a mission. 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

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Damn. 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Cause I've been writing since a young and talking Ezos. Damn. How'd you get so much these, bro? Cause I've been writing since a young and talking Ezos. Damn. How'd you

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I made this one. Check it. Check it. Check it. Check it. Check it.